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5: It's going to be a clear and sunny weekend. This is your local forecast. In Baker County this evening, mostly clear with lows in the mid to upper 40s. Tomorrow, nice and sunny with highs in the mid 70s. Tomorrow evening, staying mostly clear with lows in the mid to upper 40s. And Sunday, warm and sunny with highs near 80 degrees. In Union County this evening, mostly clear with lows in the high 40s. Tomorrow, again, nice and sunny with highs in the high 70s. Tomorrow evening, mostly clear and calm with lows in the low 50s to high 40s. And Sunday, warm and sunny with highs in the low 80s. Get more weather updates and local news when you follow us on Facebook at Elkhorn Media Group. 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
1: It's going to be a clear and sunny weekend. This is your local forecast. In Baker County this evening, mostly clear with lows in the mid to upper 40s. Tomorrow, nice and sunny with highs in the mid 70s. Tomorrow evening, staying mostly clear with lows in the mid to upper 40s. And Sunday, warm and sunny with highs near 80 degrees. In Union County this evening, mostly clear with lows in the high 40s. Tomorrow, again, nice and sunny with highs in the high 70s. Tomorrow evening, mostly clear and calm with lows in the low 50s to high 40s. And Sunday, warm and sunny with highs in the low 80s. 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
4: It's going to be a clear and sunny weekend. This is your local forecast. In Baker County this evening, mostly clear with lows in the mid to upper 40s. Tomorrow, nice and sunny with highs in the mid 70s. Tomorrow evening, staying mostly clear with lows in the mid to upper 40s. And Sunday, warm and sunny with highs near 80 degrees. In Union County this evening, mostly clear with lows in the high 40s. Tomorrow, again, nice and sunny with highs in the high 70s. Tomorrow evening, mostly clear and calm with lows in the low 50s to high 40s. And Sunday, warm and sunny with highs in the low 80s. Get more weather updates and local news when you follow us on Facebook at Elkhorn Media Group. 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
1: 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Kayak Public Transit has multiple bus routes going through Pendleton before, during, and after the roundup. 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
4: It's going to be a clear and sunny weekend. This is your local forecast. In Baker County this evening, mostly clear with lows in the mid to upper 40s. Tomorrow, nice and sunny with highs in the mid 70s. Tomorrow evening, staying mostly clear with lows in the mid to upper 40s. And Sunday, warm and sunny with highs near 80 degrees. In Union County this evening, mostly clear with lows in the high 40s. Tomorrow, again, nice and sunny with highs in the high 70s. Tomorrow evening, mostly clear and calm with lows in the low 50s to high 40s. And Sunday, warm and sunny with highs in the low 80s. Get more weather updates and local news when you follow us on Facebook at Elkhorn Media Group. 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
6: Areas of fog this morning in Baker County. Sunny skies this afternoon. Expect high temperatures into the 70s. For tonight, it'll be mostly clear. Lows in the 40s and lower 50s. For the Grand Ronde Valley, that includes Cove, Elgin, and LeGrand. Clear this morning and sunny this afternoon. Expect highs into the upper 70s. For tonight, it'll be mostly clear. Low temperatures in the mid to upper 40s with light wind. And that's been a quick look at our forecast. Follow current conditions at elkhornmediagroup.com.
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5: Areas of fog this morning in Baker County. Sunny skies this afternoon. Expect high temperatures into the 70s. For tonight, it'll be mostly clear. Lows in the 40s and lower 50s. For the Grand Ronde Valley, that includes Cove, Elgin, and LeGrand. Clear this morning and sunny this afternoon. Expect highs into the upper 70s. For tonight, it'll be mostly clear. Low temperatures in the mid to upper 40s with light wind. And that's been a quick look at our forecast. Follow current conditions at elkhornmediagroup.com.
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6: Areas of fog this morning in Baker County. Sunny skies this afternoon. Expect high temperatures into the 70s. For tonight, it'll be mostly clear. Lows in the 40s and lower 50s. For the Grand Ronde Valley, that includes Cove, Elgin, and LeGrand. Clear this morning and sunny this afternoon. Expect highs into the upper 70s. For tonight, it'll be mostly clear. Low temperatures in the mid to upper 40s with light wind. And that's been a quick look at our forecast. Follow current conditions at elkhornmediagroup.com.
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7: Areas of fog this morning in Baker County. Sunny skies this afternoon. Expect high temperatures into the 70s. For tonight, it'll be mostly clear. Lows in the 40s and lower 50s. For the Grand Ronde Valley, that includes Cove, Elgin, and LeGrand. Clear this morning and sunny this afternoon. Expect highs into the upper 70s. For tonight, it'll be mostly clear. Low temperatures in the mid to upper 40s with light wind. And that's been a quick look at our forecast. Follow current conditions at elkhornmediagroup.com.
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6: Areas of fog this morning in Baker County. Sunny skies this afternoon. Expect high temperatures into the 70s. For tonight, it'll be mostly clear. Lows in the 40s and lower 50s. For the Grand Ron Valley, that includes Cove, Elgin, and LeGrand. Clear this morning and sunny this afternoon. Expect highs into the upper 70s. For tonight, it'll be mostly clear. Low temperatures in the mid to upper 40s with light wind. And that's been a quick look at our forecast. Follow current conditions at elkhornmediagroup.com.
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4: Areas of fog this morning in Baker County. Sunny skies this afternoon. Expect high temperatures into the 70s. For tonight, it'll be mostly clear. Lows in the 40s and lower 50s. For the Grand Ronde Valley, that includes Cove, Elgin, and La Grande. Clear this morning and sunny this afternoon. Expect highs into the upper 70s. For tonight, it'll be mostly clear. Low temperatures in the mid to upper 40s with light wind. And that's been a quick look at our forecast. Follow current conditions at elkhornmediagroup.com.
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4: Clear, calm, and sunny today. This is your local forecast. In Baker County this morning, clear skies with temperatures near 70 degrees by noon. This afternoon, nice and sunny with highs in the mid-70s. And this evening, staying mostly clear and calm with lows in the mid to upper 40s. In Eugene County this morning, again, clear skies with temperatures in the low 70s by noon. This afternoon, nice and sunny with highs in the high 70s. And this evening, again, staying mostly clear with lows in the low 50s to high 40s. 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
3: Clear, calm, and sunny today. This is your local forecast. In Baker County this morning, clear skies with temperatures near 70 degrees by noon. This afternoon, nice and sunny with highs in the mid-70s. And this evening, staying mostly clear and calm with lows in the mid to upper 40s. And Eugene County this morning, again, clear skies with temperatures in the low 70s by noon. This afternoon, nice and sunny with highs in the high 70s. And this evening, again, staying mostly clear with lows in the low 50s to high 40s. 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
4: Clear, calm, and sunny today. This is your local forecast. In Baker County this morning, clear skies with temperatures near 70 degrees by noon. This afternoon, nice and sunny with highs in the mid-70s. And this evening, staying mostly clear and calm with lows in the mid to upper 40s. And Eugene County this morning, again, clear skies with temperatures in the low 70s by noon. This afternoon, nice and sunny with highs in the high 70s. And this evening, again, staying mostly clear with lows in the low 50s to high 40s. 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
4: Clear, calm, and sunny today. This is your local forecast. In Baker County this morning, clear skies with temperatures near 70 degrees by noon. This afternoon, nice and sunny with highs in the mid-70s. And this evening, staying mostly clear and calm with lows in the mid to upper 40s. And Eugene County this morning, again, clear skies with temperatures in the low 70s by noon. This afternoon, nice and sunny with highs in the high 70s. And this evening, again, staying mostly clear with lows in the low 50s to high 40s. 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
2: Thanks, Garrett. 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
5: Sunny for the rest of the day in Baker County. Expect high temperatures in the 70s. For tonight, mostly clear skies and lows in the 40s to lower 50s with northwest wind. On into tomorrow, patchy fog in the morning, otherwise sunny. Highs in the mid-70s to lower 80s. For the Grand Ronde Valley, that includes Cove, Elgin, and LeGrand. Sunny for the rest of the day with highs into the upper 70s. Tonight's mostly clear, lows in the mid to upper 40s. And then on into tomorrow, more sunshine and highs in the lower 80s. That's a quick look at our weather. Follow current conditions at elkhornmediagroup.com.
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4: 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You are absolutely right. I have all the great information on the Backyard Butchers in La Grande. 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
5: Sunny for the rest of the day in Baker County. Expect high temperatures in the 70s. For tonight, mostly clear skies and lows in the 40s to lower 50s with northwest wind. On into tomorrow, patchy fog in the morning, otherwise sunny. Highs in the mid-70s to lower 80s. For the Grand Ronde Valley, that includes Cove, Elgin, and LeGrand. Sunny for the rest of the day with highs into the upper 70s. Tonight's mostly clear, lows in the mid to upper 40s. And then on into tomorrow, more sunshine and highs in the lower 80s. That's a quick look at our weather. Follow current conditions at elkhornmediagroup.com.
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2: Sunny for the rest of the day in Baker County. Expect high temperatures in the 70s. For tonight, mostly clear skies and lows in the 40s to lower 50s with northwest wind. On into tomorrow, patchy fog in the morning, otherwise sunny. Highs in the mid-70s to lower 80s. For the Grand Ronde Valley, that includes Cove, Elgin, and LeGrand. Sunny for the rest of the day with highs into the upper 70s. Tonight's mostly clear, lows in the mid to upper 40s. And then on into tomorrow, more sunshine and highs in the lower 80s. That's a quick look at our weather. Follow current conditions at elkhornmediagroup.com.
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5: Staying clear and calm as we continue through the weekend, this is your local forecast. In Baker County this evening, mostly clear with lows in the mid to upper 40s. Tomorrow, warm and sunny with highs near 80 degrees. Tomorrow evening, staying mostly clear with lows in the high 40s. And Monday, staying warm and sunny with highs in the low 80s. In Eugene County this evening, mostly clear with lows in the low 50s to high 40s. Tomorrow, warm and sunny with highs in the low 80s. Tomorrow evening, mostly clear with lows in the lower 50s. And Monday, warming up slightly, it'll be warm and sunny with highs in the mid 80s. 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
5: Staying clear and calm as we continue through the weekend, this is your local forecast. In Baker County this evening, mostly clear with lows in the mid to upper 40s. Tomorrow, warm and sunny with highs near 80 degrees. Tomorrow evening, staying mostly clear with lows in the high 40s. And Monday, staying warm and sunny with highs in the low 80s. In Eugene County this evening, mostly clear with lows in the low 50s to high 40s. Tomorrow, warm and sunny with highs in the low 80s. Tomorrow evening, mostly clear with lows in the lower 50s. And Monday, warming up slightly, it'll be warm and sunny with highs in the mid-80s. Get more weather updates and local news when you follow us on Facebook at Elkhorn Media Group. 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
2: Staying clear and calm as we continue through the weekend, this is your local forecast. In Baker County this evening, mostly clear with lows in the mid to upper 40s. Tomorrow, warm and sunny with highs near 80 degrees. Tomorrow evening, staying mostly clear with lows in the high 40s. And Monday, staying warm and sunny with highs in the low 80s. In Eugene County this evening, mostly clear with lows in the low 50s to high 40s. Tomorrow, warm and sunny with highs in the low 80s. Tomorrow evening, mostly clear with lows in the lower 50s. And Monday, warming up slightly, it'll be warm and sunny with highs in the mid-80s. Get more weather updates and local news when you follow us on Facebook at Elkhorn Media Group. 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